0: Oh, shit. Here comes Pac-Man.
1: Hey, Pac-Man. What's up?
2: Hey, you bitches. I'm high on crack. Want a freebase?
1: No, Pac-Man. Drugs are bad.
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2: 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It's in the can.
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And I think to myself, why now? Why me?

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1: Why, this car is automatic, systematic, hydromatic. Why, it's greased lightning.

Oh, really? Because that exact thing happened to me. I went to this birthday party this once, and this guy came up to me. He was just talking and talking about it.

0: working out?
1: No doubt. Here's the house.
0: You want to come in? We just got this awesome new couch.
1: Ow, stop it, girl.
0: Can I get a little peek?
1: Nah, girl. I'll take a rain check and see you next week.

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1: And this is Martha Wash.
0: We are reporting to you live
1: from our weather center.
0: Baby, the stuffing got heavy.
1: Honey, just when you thought it was safe to go back outside,
0: bam! The sequel!
2: Baby is rising.
0: Yeah, baby.
2: It's getting low.
0: Honey, I thought you knew, girl.
2: According to all sources.
0: What sources?